Available duty crews, a cold response to 118 Brookside Lane, Unit 113 for a 44-year-old female experiencing general weakness. Cold response to 118 Brookside Lane, Unit 113 for a 44-year-old female experiencing general weakness, 2019.

attention, Westlake Fire Department. The New State Street School, 35 State Street, for a fire alarm. New State Street School at 35 State Street for a fire alarm. 2112.

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2: 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He might be able to help you better.

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0: 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We definitely have a strobe activated here. 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

Dispatch. 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Does appear to be one.

0: location here talks about the key box location on long wall, right-hand side of main entrance. I'm thinking that's for the existing school building. There was nothing in here for the new.
1: Roger, if you're looking at key box number, it should be the old school's number.
0: Right, yeah, I'm looking at both State Street School and 35 State Street. There's info in both, and there's nothing listed for a key box on the 514 section. There is on 35 State Street, but again, it's that long wall by the front entrance.
2: Five, four, and quarters.

33. Now, I was able to make this bigger and read past that line. It says one at the main entrance and one at the rear door under New State Street School for key box location.

0: 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Responding number 22, Top Box Drive. A 25-year-old female was falling down 14 stairs. She's currently in the basement with a ankle fracture. That's exit number one fire with Exeter Rescue, number 22 Top Box Drive. A 25-year-old female falling down a flight of stairs with an ankle fracture. Top Box Drive, located in the Cedar Grove Platte, cross street of Pin Oak.
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0: 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Area of 5 Kingstown Road, the Richmond Market park and ride area for a male ETOH on foot, 2229.
1: Okay.
0: Richie, PD has been notified and is en route.

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Has it 125 Millstone Road.

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Stage prior, 29 West Broad Street, Pawcatuck, 4 minutes.

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1: Rescue 2, you're in and off. 16 minutes after the hour. WNQO 861 is clear.

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You'll be responding to 25 Ocean Ridge Drive for a 73-year-old male who fell earlier today and feels unwell. Charlestown Dispatch, attention to Charlestown Ambulance. Responding to 25 Ocean Ridge Drive for a 73-year-old male who fell earlier today and feels unwell. 0040.

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Available EMS crew, hot within the Pawcatuck, 6 Race Street, a male party, difficulty in breathing. 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

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Possible heart, 0232.

QG's on the scene. 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
1: Medic 15 responding.

Charlestown Dispatch, attention to Charlestown Ambulance. You'll be responding to 25 Ocean Ridge Drive for a 73-year-old male stating he fell twice and hit his head. That's Charlestown Dispatch, attention to Charlestown Ambulance. Responding to 25 Ocean Ridge Drive for a 73-year-old male stating he fell twice and hit his head. Or 22.

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dispatch on the air with a final tone for Old Valley Ambulance. An EMDR driver is needed to complete the crew responding 805 Main Street, apartment 203. 45-year-old male, depressed. 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

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A 57-year-old male reported agonal respirations. 93 Oak Street on the first floor, 0445.

Ashway ambulance occurs needed, 215 North Road, 79-year-old female, numbness to the hands. 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

0: 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We're missing our stair chair and we need to get this patient out. COPD exasperation.
1: Roger.

2nd EMS crew respond to meet 51 on the scene, 93 Oak Street, a COPD exacerbation. The 2nd crew respond, meet 51 on the scene, correction 53 on the scene, 93 Oak Street, 0458.

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I got medic to sleep.

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0: 30-foot drop. Alert Bailey conscious. Doing a scene size up on her now. Message one to medic.

Exeter number 2 fire. Exeter number 2 fire. Respond in the area of Eastward Drive for an investigation of the smell of smoke in the area. Again, that's Exeter number 2 fire. Respond in the area of East Shore Drive for an investigation of the smell of smoke in the area. Caller states could be coming from Austin Farm Road. Your timeout is 0836.

Thanks for the number two fire respond in the area of East Shore Drive for an investigation of the smell of smoke in the area. Time now is 0841.

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0: Do you have an address?
1: The caller called from 173 East Shore Drive, but she said she believes the smoke is coming from the Austin Farm area.
0: Thank you. Thank you. I'm on East Shore this time.
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We'll ask you to. We'll ask you to respond mutually, town of North Kingstown, number 44 Beach Street. It's going to be the senior center for an elderly male feeling dizzy. Again, that's Rescue 2, Respond Mutual Aid, town of North Kingstown, number 44 Beach Street. It's going to be the senior center for an elderly male feeling dizzy. Your timeout is 0858.

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0: From the L-157 East Shore. Small fire and fire pit. I'm going to make them put it out. Occupant lied to me about having a fire behind his house.
1: Well, received. You are at 157 East Shore Drive. Occupant is having a fire. You are going to tell him to put it out. I will make record of the fire at 8:59.
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0: respond to the Clipper, 161 Post Road in the port unit. 72-year-old male, hypotension and fever. 161 Post Road, the Clipper, 9 o'clock.
1: Five, two.

0: 250 to pylon.
1: 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I was on the phone.
0: VCU, as you're aware, we cleared 157. East Shore.
1: Received, you are clear of 157 East Shore at 0909.

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It's going to be for an elderly female, fluid retention in the abdomen.

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1: Respond with Narragansett, number 73 Willard Avenue. It's going to be for an 82-year-old male.
2: 13 Ottawa, respond.
1: 10 Paul Ottawa.

Charlestown Dispatch, attention the Charlestown ambulance. New respond mutual aid into the town of South Kingstown, 70 Kenyon Ave. It'll be suite L60. It's going to be for an elderly female who is sedated, needs transport over to the ER. Charlestown Dispatch, attention the Charlestown ambulance. Mutual aid into South Kingstown, 70 Kenyon Ave, the medical office building, suite L60, 78-year-old female needing transport.

We'll ask you to. Or actually, I'm going to ask you once. We'll ask you one. Respond 251 Main Street. It's going to be for a 20-year-old female psych eval. Again, that's Rescue 1, Respond 251 Main Street. It's going to be for a 20-year-old female psych eval. Your timeout is 11:25.

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0: Rogers, this is a transport out of the ER going back to Clipper. Patient's ready. 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

Go ahead.

0: Fire Department, Westone Ambulance, Wesley State Airport, plane crash, unknown on injuries. Wesley Fire Department, Westone Ambulance, Wesley State Airport, a plane crash, 1202. Police are reporting active fire, unknown on the occupant.
1: 5-1.
0: Just stand by for now.

0: Medic 1's responding. I have 701 on board.
1: 5-1 responding as well.
2: 5-1, Medic 1. Go to the entrance that's behind the police station.
3: 5-2 is responding momentarily.
2: 5-2. Reporting the plane to have crashed in the area of Stop and Shop on Airport Road.
0: Roger, do we have an updated location?

0: police, no active fire, but there's a fuel leak.
1: From monitoring, it sounds like they only have one patient. But if you could stand by the town line, that'd be greatly appreciated. Chancellor. Yeah, I don't want to tie up WAC with radio stuff, so I'm just trying to prepare.
0: Engine 3 on the scene.
2: Same traffic.

0: possibly just a few weeks with one patient. But I'm not, right? But the crash location is going to be Airport Road in the area of Stop and Shop, for reference.
1: CPR in progress. I'll notify the ER.
2: Trauma code.

0: Yeah, go ahead, Matt.
1: If I got a little weight, and the plane is 152 off the road.
0: You're a little broken up. I'm coming down
1: 78.
0: Okay, copy that.
2: I told him you'd be there within a couple minutes.
1: What other you got on the air?
2: 39, it's just engine 3 and 34. That's it.
3: Momentarily with another engine.
2: Negative, it's just engine 3 on the scene.
1: Okay. 701, we're going to carry in a board. Will that work?
4: We have the board.
1: Responding, driver plus two.
2: Engine 4 responding.

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1: Go ahead.
0: Yeah, I just need a little help with this. Do I need to notify TF Green or any sort of services like that?
1: If Wesley Police Department has it, yes.
2: Hazards or an engine?
3: We'll take the hazards.

0: dispatch.
1: Stretch of line, be about 250 feet. 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
1: Yeah, we might need an additional tone for manpower as well. 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

0: 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Westerly Fire Department, retone for Manpower, the airport for a plane crash, 1215.
1: Five one transferring to Westerly.

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Pull up by engine 3. 34 to hazard. I want you to pull up as well by engine 3 on Airport Road. They will lose some manpower.

Fire Department responding on Shannock Hill Road, between South County Trail and West Shannock Road. Call reports a large amount of smoke in the area. Carolina Fire Department, Shannock Hill Road, between South County Trail and West Shannock Road. Large amount of smoke in the area. 1217, 7 hours, 7 minutes.

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1: Our 601's in the area investigating.
2: Roger, 601. The caller couldn't give me an exact address. He said it was just from the top of the hill to South County Trail.

0: can't pinpoint it.
1: Wesley, code 602 is responding.
2: Charge that 2.5.
3: That's affirmative.
2: Water coming.
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1: That's affirmative.
0: Water coming.
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0: I got the first crew assembling right now, Matt.

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1: Check along Beaver River Road on your way in. 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
0: Chief, I only got part of that message. Can you...
2: Just be advised, Charlestown has an ambulance staging at the town line to handle while we handle this.

Wesley from Cossack Salon. 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

0: Okay, received.
1: In the Gray Swamp area.
0: Okay, well, we've got something definitely going on then. This time have Hope Valley stage a brush truck and tanker at our station 6-2, as well as Charleston.
1: DEM just called back. They do have a prescribed burn in Gray Swamp area.
0: Okay, so now they're confirming they do have a prescribed burn?
1: That's hard. If she just called back, she was apologetic.
0: Carolina.
1: Alright, 601 clearing the call, 1224, the winner off FFA. Temple.

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0: briefly. So the whole South County Trail, Carter, and Eaton Orchard, part of 130, is blended with smoke at this time as well. I'm sure you'll get more calls.
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They should be done by then, but from North Road, I can see the header, and it's definitely that.

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0: Sir, Charlestown with thanks.
1: Tampa.
0: I'll be available. 701 is going to remain on the scene with the police department in state.

0: dispatch.
1: Thurl.
0: Be advised, COS 34 has a scene and TF Green fire chief on his way.

Chris, I'm going to go make sure that other crew at the hospital is all set for now. Okay.

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Airport director is here.

0: Go ahead, dispatch.
1: 34, I have DEM on the phone. They're inquiring if they're needed at that location.
0: Okay, dispatch, stand by for 1 second.

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1: 34.
0: Yeah, they're not needed at the time.

0: that's the worst.
1: You're going to have to repeat. All I copied was you calling.
0: Yes, can you give us the time of the call?
1: The call was 12:06.
0: Copy that, thank you.
1: Correction on that, 34, it was 12:03 was the time of the call. 12:03.

Suicide Session, the Westlake Fire Department, Westlake Ambulance. We're responding Boombridge Road at Canal Street. Need the police on scene. Motor vehicle accident. Eval of an infant. It's Westlake Fire Department, Westlake Ambulance. Boombridge Road at Canal Street. Need the police on scene. Motor vehicle accident. 13, huh?

0: I'm going to respond to the MBA, Broom Ridge Road and Canal Street.
1: Roger, NAFA.

0: Alpha. Go ahead, dispatch. Yeah, for the police, there was no accident at Boom Bridge and Canal. The operator of the vehicle had to slam on her brakes, and she's concerned for her infant. So there is no accident there.
1: Received. You can clear the call for the fire department then.
0: Tower 13, 14. Accident. The operator of the vehicle had to slam on her brakes, and she's concerned for her infant.

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1: Hazards and engine 4 to be clearing the scene, 13, 23.

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Thank you.

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1: 34.
0: We left about 250 feet of hose line out. There's no active issue here for us. We're going to clear the call.
1: Right, 34. 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

5-3, I think there's a transport to the Clipper that's pending. I'm going to call the ER. If so, can you just handle

brush 4. Report a possible brush fire at 70 Route 2 south of the 138 intersection. That is towards Charlestown. All states to go to the top of the hill in the wooded area. Station Cadet Station 489, brush 4. Possible brush fire. It's going to be Route 2 south of the intersection of Route 138. Just up the hill.

KLFI unit, be advised, GAM is GM is going to control burn up in the Great Swamp. KLFI unit, GEM is doing a control burn in the Great Swamp.

Texas 4, verifying.

Charlestown dispatch, attention the Charlestown ambulance, to respond Route 2 in the area of Watala Drive. It's going to be for a medical and a motor vehicle. Charlestown dispatch, attention the Charlestown ambulance, need to respond Route 2 in the area of Watala Drive for a medical and a motor vehicle.

0: 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Route 2 is clear from 138 to Liberty Lane. Make us go yellow. Don't do that. Traffic burn. 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
1: Crosswalk, 1, 2, 3, and 4, 3, and 4, 3, and 4, 3, and 4, 3, and 4, 3, and 4, 3, and 4, 3, and 4, 3, and 4, 3, and 4, 3, and 4, 3, and 4, 3, and 4, 3, and 4, 3, and 4, 3, and 4, 3, and 4, 3, and 4, 3, and 4, 3, and 4, 3, and 4, 3, and 4, 3, and 4, 3, and 4, 3, and 4, 3, and 4, 3, and 4, 3, and 4, 3, and 4, 3, and 4, 3, and 4, 3, and 4, 3, and 4, 3, and 4, 3, and 4, 3, and 4, 3, and 4, 3, and 4, 3, and 4, 3, and 4, 3, and 4, 3, and 4, 3, and 4, 3, and 4, 3, and 4, 3, and 4, 3, and 4, 3, and 4, 3, and 4, 3, and 4, 3, and 4, 3, and 4,

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Pode falar.

Sunstein, Marble. Got a ventilation. Won't go.

Exeter number 1 fire, respond in the area of 76 Levitt Lane. Caller states that they can smell smoke. Again, that's Exeter number 1 fire, respond in the area of 76 Levitt Lane. Caller states he can smell smoke coming from Mail Road or Trips Corner Road. Your timeout is 15:15.

0: to the South Central New York Valley Ambulance, first dwelling. 805 Main Street, apartment 203. 72-year-old female put her hand into a fan. Sounds like she was trying to clean it. She now has a laceration on her hand, is on blood thinners, and bleeding is not controlled. So, Valley Ambulance responding, 805 Main Street, apartment 203. A female with a hand injury is on blood thinners, bleeding is not controlled. 1515, the Barrow, 555.
1: Responding Levitt Lane, 1517.

0: Alarm 223.
1: Chief 3,
0: that is affirmative. They are doing a prescribed burn at Great Swamp at the moment.
1: Very good. I will continue into Levitt Lane and confirm, but we are we're getting calls from around the area from the smoke that's coming up from there.
0: All right, Steve, you're going to continue in at 1520.
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0: 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Nothing showing.
1: Danker 6, you're on scene in the area. Nothing showing. 1527.

0: report a dispatch.
1: 34.
0: Yeah, can you notify the police department of that downed wire on Bridge Road in White Rock? It doesn't appear to be a hazard. It's in the roadway, and I'll be removing it.

0: Cat 1, file him.
1: Hey, Cat 1.
0: Put this down as good intent call. We're going to put it down as the Great Swamp Management Area live burn. Speaking with homeowner directly.
1: Received. I will put this as a good intent, 1529.

0: Chief 3.
1: Get more calls on this. All of Eastern Exeter is enveloped in smoke from that fire in Great Plum. You can secure the apparatus, station 1 and 4.
0: Received. All apparatus responding to the area of 76 Levitt Lane for the investigation of smoke in the area. You can return at this time, 1530.

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Going to be for a 65-year-old male. Chest pains, elevated blood pressure. Rescue 2, 208 Stony Lane. Chest pains, elevated blood pressure, 65-year-old male. 1700.

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Rescue 2, you're responding 1700 208 Stony Lane. 65-year-old male, chest pain, elevated blood pressure. 1700.

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It'll be down on the right-hand side.

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0: dispatch, attention to Charleston, Avon. You appear spotting 4119, that's 4119, South County Trail, the group home, for a female client who fell down about approximately 3 stairs. That will be transported. Again, that's Charleston dispatch, attention to Charleston ambulance. 4119 South County Trail, group home, for a fall victim. 1944.
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